gray. My little girl would sit there beside me as I play for hours and hours on end. Just as the year little eyes light up as I sing.

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He said, son, I've made my life out of reading people's faces.

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When the deal is done, you gotta know when to hold it.

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1: They gonna love us for this.
2: Hey, why don't we go on tour together?
1: We ought to. What you got going on this summer? Go Dogs. I owe you that shit.
2: We'll pick.
1: He snuck that in on me on that last one.
3: I didn't know it until
1: it was already cut and released.
2: It's so funny that they just mastered it. You didn't even know that.

Hey, they're still alive. Will you please ask God what his plans just might be? To see his thoughts

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angry feeling under lock and chain. I hide my violent nature with a smile.